devil exist before they're allowed to be free. Yes, and how many times can a man turn his head and pretend that he just doesn't

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1: 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Time is fleeting. 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But listen closely.
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New York City is the place where they said, hey, babe, take a walk on the

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1: Yeah, brother, like, stop.

I am but a fool. Darling, I love you. Though you treat me cruel, you hurt me, and you make me cry. But if you leave me, I will surely die.